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7: For tonight, a clear sky, a low of minus 5. Tomorrow, sunshine and 16. For Monday, it'll be cloudy and 19. And then sunshine on Tuesday, a high of 19. Current weather conditions can be found anytime on your Discover Humboldt app. I'm Judy Peters.
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0: 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It's called Mr. Know-It-All, an AT40 breakout.
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